That's Avery Anna on K92.3's Most Wanted. Ella Langley up next. 9 total CMA Award nominations. She's got 2 categories where she's nominated twice. The record for the most nominations is 10. Alan Jackson holds that. So we'll see how many she wins at the CMAs. Love and Life again, number 4.

0: Zach John King on K92.3's Most Wanted. Hardy and the Boys up next. MacArthur is nominated for Musical Event of the Year at the CMAs. That's the only category Morgan Wallen is nominated in. Wow. MacArthur, number two.
1: My name's John MacArthur and I work this dirt.

Number one tonight on K92.3 is Most Wanted. It also happens to be her 13th number one song on country radio. And it's been 13 years since she got one. Taylor Swift, I knew it. I knew you.

0: details.
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K92.3, Garth Brooks has added a third show at the Kia Center. And we're still playing Thunder Roll's Roll Call tomorrow morning right after 9. You got to be listening for your name, and you got to get entered so we have your name. Do that right now. 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

K92.3, that Seahawks-Patriots game turned out to be pretty good. I mean, Patriots choked, but whatever. Niners and Rams on tonight. They're in Australia. That's a long way. At least football's back.

K92.3, Megan Maroney picking up a pair of CMA Award nominations, Song of the Year and Female Vocalist of the Year. But does she win? Probably not. Here's Medicine.

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Everybody at the CMAs is just going to be like, hey, it's so nice to be nominated, because it's definitely going to be Ella's year. Be Her and Choosing Texas are both nominated in Single and Song of the Year. 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She drank.

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K92.3 Country Cash Grab back for you tomorrow. 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

K92.3, Cole Swindell was playing at Red Rocks, and looks like they broke out a little song that was off catalog, a little Billy Joel Piano Man. Why not? Here's Girl Dad.

K92.3, we got a very important song from Darius Rucker that is coming out tomorrow, inspired by 9/11. Chloe's got all the info and all access right after Dan and Shay. Say so.

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3: It's Chloe with the All Access. Dolly Parton's sister speaking out for the first time since her passing. What she had to say in a minute. But first, Darius Rucker released a brand new song. It's very powerful, uplifting. The song is called I Believe.
4: I believe in love.
3: As we commemorate 9/11 tomorrow, Darius said, "The way the world is, where we are right now, I believe in us. That's why I wanted to put this song out. It's my love letter to America." And big news, if you missed the announcement this morning, Garth Brooks is coming for a third night at the Kia Center. He will be playing Friday, Saturday, and now Sunday, a matinee show on the 27th. Those two shows are sold out. This third one, tickets are going on sale soon. We got all the details for you, kid923orlando.com. And then lastly, Dolly Parton's sister, Stella, is speaking out for the first time since Dolly's passing. She did share that Dolly actually kept her cancer battle hidden from us on purpose.
5: Dolly did not want anybody to tell that because Dolly could not bear negative things, and she would not have wanted her fans worried about it. She didn't want a lot of the family worried about it. Some of us knew, not every relative. She did not want people sad, and she did not want people worried.
3: Oh, God bless Dolly. Just such a ray of sunshine, brought so much light to this world. And I know she was working on a lot of projects that we're going to get to see here come out very soon. Coffee line. She's working on some new dog toys. Big things coming to Dollywood. A new line with Kendra Scott. You're up to date with the latest in the All Access. Don't forget to check out more there on our Instagram at Kennedy23Orlando.
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Orlando's number one for new country, K92.3. Shaboozy says his new album is all about storytelling, and it's important to preserve that part of the art in music. Here's Cowgirl. Girl,

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Two CMA Award nominations for Morgan Wallen, but they're both in Musical Event of the Year. His collab with Ella Langley and then his collab with Hardy. That's it. 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

K92.3. Russell Dickerson looks like such a fun dad, celebrating his oldest son Remington's birthday today. They call him Remy or Rim Dog. Just a whole

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Riley Green might as well have just been completely shut out from CMA nominations because his only nomination is him and Carly Pearce for their duet, If I Don't Leave, I'm Gonna Stay, up for Musical Event of the Year.

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K92.3, here is the sole CMA nomination for Carly Pearce and Riley Green. 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
5: 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Luke, what's up, buddy? How's baseball going? I've got the game streaming in the den. Maybe you can pick up some pointers before we take on Kennedy next week. Ashley A, Ashley D, Ashley P, is this for a group project again? Because last time it looked a lot like high-speed reality TV research. Hey, Kristen! You got the ring light and the tripod this time. Don't forget to tag the house with the fastest internet. Honey, it's going to be another late one. We're going to need more snacks.
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9: 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Heads up for construction in Osceola County, 192 eastbound and westbound between Vineland Road and Orange Blossom Trail. You're up to speed with no delays. I-4 east and west from Sanford past Champions Gate, moving smoothly on the beach line in the 417. 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
4: Well, what a day, man. You know, it was even on the 408 as I was driving into work that they've decorated the 408 with remembering those lives and those families and those first responders of 9/11. So I think that that's awesome that the city did that. As this morning, it's Obi, Chloe, and Slater, and we're going to try our darndest because it is a special day. You know, there were people lost. There were families whose lives were changed forever. There are systems now and organizations that are put in place that were not if it wasn't for 9/11. Then, of course, we already said that. You first responders, I mean, y'all are the bee's knees. So Want to love on you today.
18: Yes, we sure do. And to all of our different cities that are going to be putting on these commemorative events that are happening not just this morning, but throughout the day and the weekend.
14: Yeah, if you got work all weekend, we totally get it. We're red, white, and blue. We're something red, white, and blue. So that way,
4: I like that.
14: Everybody that did pass, you honor them as we commemorate 25 years since 9/11.
4: I like that. Let's do it this morning with the national anthem.

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0: Second date update.
1: Brought to you by attorney Dan Newlin. In a wreck, need a check. Google Dan Newlin.
2: Man, been talking to Jason for a little bit. You and Mallory, you guys had a chance to meet. That's all fine and dandy, but where are we now that you're calling us for this?
3: So right now we're kind of at a standstill. But basically we met online. I was, I don't know if you guys use the apps, but I was using Tinder.
4: Okay.
3: And we matched. I took her out down on Mills. I don't know if you guys have ever been there before.
4: Yeah, Mills app, of course. It's a great date night spot.
3: Nice little date spot. Took her back to my place. Not that night, but, you know, we've seen each other a couple times. It's a nice little spot. It's a bit of a fixer-upper, so I'm just kind of in the process of doing some light construction in the backyard.
4: Messy then when she walked in?
3: No. I keep my house real tight on the inside. It's just the backyard, you know, needs a little bit of work. So I don't know. Maybe she... Well, I don't know. Maybe
2: why this is even being brought up to me.
3: I don't know what she likes.
2: You know, it's bold to invite somebody over your place. I mean, that is your comfort zone where you behave your most natural.
3: We had a really good time. We had a really good time.
5: You did anyway. You know,
3: well... I don't know. Maybe okay. I'm overthinking it.
2: All right. We're going to call Mallory. We'll see for ourselves.
3: Okay.
6: Hello?
2: Yes. Hoping to speak to Mallory, please.
6: This is her. Who's this?
2: Hey, Mallory, it's a whole morning show. Yeah. So you've got Chloe over there, yeah, Slater right there. Myself, Obi.
5: Chloe's actually doing her hair right now.
4: Oh, thanks for calling me out.
2: I don't know if

0: nice guy, but not exactly my cup of tea for a long-term situation.
1: Why?
0: He was telling me that he did motocross. Like, I don't know if you guys know what that is. I guess it's like
2: extreme sportings.
0: Yeah, and apparently he was very good. His career ended because he had like an injury, but he's not given up on the dream because his backyard is all tore up. And he's telling me that he's going to turn it into this motocross like speedway thing. And, you know, ideally there's no grass even. And how old are we? What are we doing? This is not, what if we ended up getting married and having kids? This is your life?
3: But that's what he plans to do.
0: He literally gave me a TED talk on the design of all of this, and we've got this jump over here.
1: Don't you have to pull a permit to be able to do that? The city has to approve it?
2: How do you know he did not?
0: I have no idea, but it was the most passionate he had spoken the entirety of the time I had known him.
2: Isn't that sexy? You ladies, don't you want somebody to have passion, or is it that the passion wasn't towards you?
1: I think it's a little too much.
0: And he already hurt himself. Like, that's why he's not doing this anymore. Okay. So what are we doing?
3: Hold on. Why don't we go ahead and ask him? Because we've got Jason on the line. Jason, why don't we bring you on right now?
4: I'm here.
0: Yeah, of course he's here. Yeah. Mm-hmm.
3: Well, and we just want to get the both of you talking so we can get a resolution.
0: I don't really know that there's a resolution to have.
4: No. I think there totally is. Guys, you got to understand, I've been riding since I was a kid. Like, I was a professional BMX rider. It's what I was born to do. I did all the jumps and flips and stuff. And my last race, I had a minor mishap, and I've been rehabbing for a few months right now, but I am going to make a comeback.
1: So, I have a question. I mean, as you're getting older, it's just going to get worse on your body if you get hurt again.
2: Is it something
1: you just want to hang up the hat and maybe, hey, your kids one day will learn?
3: Hang up the hat.
2: I don't mean it
1: in a mean way, but.
2: I watched a video. I don't think it was AI. Willie Nelson did a backflip yesterday.
3: AI.
2: You think it was AI?
3: Bro. Hey, okay. So what's the problem? You want this in your future, Jason. Mallory, you don't like the idea.
0: No, of course not.
4: You know, eventually, I'm probably going to coach. And also, I would love for my kids to ride one day.
3: Oh.
4: You know?
0: Okay. Well, I like my kids. If I'm going to have kids, I want them to make it to adulthood. Mm. And I would like to have a backyard that's not just a pile of dirt.
1: Ugh. Wow.
4: Well, you know what? To be honest with you, I don't really want this to work out.
1: Oh, because good.
0: Well, then it's all working out perfectly for you then, buddy.
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0: This is K92.3, Orlando's number one for new country. It's Obi, Chloe, Slater. Today, the show is going to have a little bit of a different pace as we, you know, today's going to be a day of commemoration, a day of celebration. The reason why I even say celebrate is because we want to celebrate those of you who still continue to wear the badge, to put on the uniform, and to run into spaces to save our lives, regardless what the tragedy is. So we've got a couple people that we want to thank for doing the right thing coming up next.
1: Yes, it's a day we remember tragedy, but also the unity and just compassion that brought us all together. And there are a lot of events that are going to be taking place today.
2: Yeah, it's a day of honoration. That's not a word, but we're honoring a lot of people and things that you could do to celebrate the 9/11 commemoration of 25 years. With doing the right thing, following Toby Keith.

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1: Doing the right thing.
2: All right, so today is a very special day, okay? So a little bit later on, I mean, of course, we're going to talk about the, you know, 3,000-plus people who unfortunately passed away that day. All the different firefighters and different medical specialists and the soldiers that eventually went to war. I mean, there was a lot that happened because of 9/11. It triggered a lot of different things, which is why we'll have a conversation a little bit later as to how do you see the world differently now because of 9/11. But if we could just talk about the people who today, I mean, we've had people who have sat around board meetings. We've had people who have put in volunteer hours so this way they could put on some special events today to commemorate, to celebrate, to give honors to this specific event and all the things that come with it. So today, and because of our reach, we want to make sure we hit everything.
3: We are, and there's a lot of events taking place. My alma mater there on UCF's campus is remembering 9/11 this morning. They will have a ceremony that's taking place there at the Reflection Pond in front of the library, not only just for students, but any of you that live over by UCF, you are more than welcome to join. You can also walk in. I saw in the library they have a 9/11 exhibit that is opened all day today to walk around. And then if you can't make today's events, because we get it, work, kiddos got to get to school.
2: Yeah.
3: I know tomorrow, Tunnel to Towers, there's a 5K run and walk happening in Altamont Springs. They're at Crane's Roost Park.
2: I think 7 o'clock they start getting together.
3: Yes, and first responders, military, they're going to be lining up at the start line. So if you want to take the kiddos out there to honor and celebrate our first responders, they will be there.
4: Yeah, Fire Station 1 in Orlando, okay?
2: It's downtown.
4: So Orlando Fire Station 1, just really a couple minutes away, 7 a.m., is when they have their 404 candles to honor the first responders and also the 25 fire hats. Each year since 9/11, the attacks on the towers and more. Remember, wasn't just New York City that got hit back in 2001. That's kicking off at 7 a.m., so you got time to get over there.
2: Yeah, man, and then the ultra local, man. I love my city of Winter Garden. You know, tonight at the Plaza, you're going to get some music, and the music is all commemorative, the sunshine bluegrass. It's going to be really cool. And then tomorrow at the Farmer's Market, they'll have pieces of memorabilia. So to all of the different cities, because I know that we just mentioned a few. We talked about the vastness. I mean, for crying out loud, we reached from Groveland all the way to Titusville, from Cocoa all the way to Ocala. So somewhere, someone has put in volunteer hours and sweat equity so this way they can make this event happen. So please, if you get an opportunity, jump on. I mean, I know that we mentioned a few, but there are a ton going on. And to all those people right there, that is doing the right thing.
0: Doing the right thing. Brought to you by
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0: is K92.3, Orlando's number one for new country. Obi, Chloe, Slater. So there's no doubt about it. You're gonna be faced with the opportunity to embrace the memories that we're gonna be commemorating today, because there are a lot of things that came from 9/11. Okay, so I think even today's show is going to have like a little different of a feel, as we're just kind of exploring. As it's 25 years, like Chloe, you keep dropping the bomb on us that there are students at UCF mm-hmm. that are current students that have no clue about any of this, that this is history to them.
1: Well, in September 11th, I mean, it changed our country forever. Granted, I was a kindergartner, so I remember the day. But not like both of you do, because you both were a lot older. Would you say you see the world, I mean, I know we do, a whole lot differently than we did back then?
2: Without a doubt, man. Right? Yeah. And 25 years later?
0: Yeah, I mean, so first of all, I mean, what I remember the most is everybody being so patriotic. Like, I'd never seen the nation come together like that, where people were slapping American flag bumper stickers on their cars.
2: Sure.
0: And I mean, you know, you had people signing up to go to war, and we were at war for 2 decades.
1: I remember school, again, granted, I was little, but there was a really big security heighten at our school, like making sure the doors were locked. We had security that was now surrounding, and there were guys and gals that were walking around patrolling, just making sure we were safe.
2: Sure. So back in the 90s, there was a skyscraper boom where everybody was trying to have the tallest buildings ever. They're like, yeah. Let's try to do this. And since the Twin Towers went down, they have not been making buildings that are that big, right? Mm-hmm. Look at the eyesore on I-4. Okay,
0: man, that was that weird.
2: Sucker. What I'm saying is that is like the tallest new building like in Orlando that's around.
0: Yeah, and the Freedom
2: nobody
0: Tower.
2: Nobody wants to even go in that.
0: The Freedom Tower is even taller than the 9/11 buildings.
2: I know, but other cities don't dare have skyscrapers like they used to. Everything would be a million feet tall.
0: Man, so, I mean, we've got an interesting question that we'd love to pose out there. 844-254-9232, as we know that y'all have some memories and y'all have some stuff that you want to get off your chest.
1: Yes. How do you see the world differently since 9/11?
0: Good morning.
3: I think for me, the biggest change has been traveling and TSA.
0: Yeah.
3: I remember it being so easy to go to the airport before 9/11. And, like, you could go to the gate and you could drop someone off at the gate or pick someone up at the gate. And yeah. It was just so easy. No taking your shoes off.
1: I want to sit on that for a second, because I was so young. Guys, was there not TSA? Was that not around?
0: No, there was TSA, but it wasn't it wasn't as rigorous as it is today.
3: Yeah, it was like walk through a metal detector. Like, that was it. Like, put your bags
2: yeah.
3: on a...
2: See, Chloe,
3: it's just so fast and easy.
2: Totally true. As soon as you walked in, Chloe, they would hand you cotton candy, one of those hats with the helicopter yeah, right. on the top.
1: Okay.
2: That's what it was. I was flying back today.
0: Hey, thank you so much for chiming in this morning, though.
3: Yeah, you know, wait, there's one more thing I did see yesterday, and I haven't looked into it. TSA is bringing the ability to go to the gate back.
1: Uh-huh.
0: Yeah, we did report on that, and that'll be interesting if it happens here.
3: Yeah, it's throwback to the old days.
0: Okay. Okay, yeah. So, and that used to be a thing. I remember, I mean, you can even see old 80s and 90s movies where people used to do that. They used to wait right at the gate. So you'd get off the plane right to your family who had signs and balloons.
2: And all sorts. Yeah, no more balloons. They don't allow balloons in there anymore. So sad.
0: So, I mean, right now, you know, this is a great moment for us to kind of take this really, really heavy day and just kind of remember some of the things that have happened in the past. If you've got first responders in your life, we'd love to hear the stories. If you are a first responder and you remember what life was like before all of this, we'd love to hear those stories too here on K92.3.
1: 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I think we can all agree, right? America, patriotism, sacrifices. But after the attacks happened, those themes took on a deeper and more urgent meaning. 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
6: 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I-4 East, slow past the 429-192 to Apopka Vineland Road. Moving smoothly, I-4 West from Lake Mary past the attractions. 408 Eastbound and Westbound, a clear ride between Goldenrod Road and Goodhomes Road. Get ready, Orlando. The U.S. Men's National Soccer Team takes on Peru at Interdoco Stadium on September 26th for Fan Appreciation Night. 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That's traffic. 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
20: I'm Channel 9 meteorologist Cassandra Crimi. Hot and sticky again today with highs in the 90s, reaching 93 in Orlando. Heat index values 100 to 104. Partly cloudy skies into the afternoon, but a good 50% chance for showers and storms late in the day between 2 and 8 p.m. From Channel 9 Eyewitness News, I'm meteorologist Cassandra Crimi.
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3: Today is a special edition of All Access as we remember September 11th and all those whose lives were forever changed on that day, and the courage and the bravery that was shown, the lives that we lost. And before 9/11, country music certainly had lots of American, patriotic, sacrifice, the songs about family and faith. But after the attacks, those themes took on a deeper and more urgent meaning, and country music was putting words and melodies to feelings that millions of us were struggling really to express. And Daryl Worley, he recorded a new version of his song, Have You Forgotten, to commemorate the 25th anniversary of 9/11.

0: He said that song is a tribute written to honor those who serve, and we hope it would call attention to the intense sacrifices made by the amazing men and women of our U.S. military. And Alan Jackson released one of the most powerful songs in history, Where Were You When the World Stopped Turning?
1: Did you call up your mother and tell her you loved her? Did you dust off that Bible at home?
2: You know, when I first wrote it, I didn't think I'd record it. And then we didn't think it would ever, we'd want to release it. And then it went on to be such an anthem for it for years. So it can't help but make me feel very proud that something like that is to help people through that hard time.
3: Man.
0: So I actually, when Alan Jackson was here at the Kia Center, it was last year, and he played that song. When I tell y'all, there was not a dry eye in that crowd, and everyone stopped to just hear that song, and you're actually going to hear it throughout the day here on K92.3.
3: Well, I love all the different ways that people are being creative about how they're commemorating this. You know, I saw that New York had these drones. I mean, it must have been thousands of drones that they assembled the buildings and lit up. And I'm just so impressed with how we are as far as, you know, where we're at with technology and how we're able to use these things to inspire others.
4: Yeah, well, on U.S. soil, the only thing, Pearl Harbor, yes, which is in Hawaii, but there was no country musicians doing songs directly connected to Pearl Harbor like there was for 9/11 that happened 25 years ago.
0: And today's the day we remember tragedy, but also the unity and the compassion that brought all of us together. You're up to date with the latest in the All Access. Don't forget to check out more there on our Instagram at @Kennedy23Orlando.
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24: 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I-4 East, slow past the 429, 192 to Popka Vineland Road. I-4 West up to speed from Sanford past Champions Gate. Heads up for construction, 436 northbound and southbound between Orange Blossom Trail and Line Drive. 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

0: on K92.3, the station that would love to pay you. As a matter of fact, man, the proof is in the pudding. We've got $1,000 for you right now with this $1,000 minute. Then at 8 o'clock, we got a keyword for you worth a grand. So, I mean, let's try to get you $2,000 this morning.
1: Yeah, money is coming your way. And these $1,000 minute questions, patriotic theme this morning. And I'm so happy to see these two wore their red, white, and blue today.
0: We did.
2: Bald Eagle. Is Bald Eagle one of the answers?
1: No, it is. Yes, it is one of the answers.
0: Bound to be.
1: It is one of the answers. Hey, hop on the K92.3 app and sign up to play. 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

0: 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K92.3.
1: Hello. Good morning, Lindsay.
2: Good morning.
1: You're down for the $1,000 Minute, huh? $1,000 is yours. You get these 10 questions in 60 seconds. Then, Lindsay, yeah, you're the winner.
2: Awesome.
3: All right, Lindsay, we are staying on the patriotic questions this morning. 10 questions, 60 seconds on the clock. If you know the answer, go ahead and give it to me, sister. If you don't, say pass, and I'll come back to it at the end.
2: Okay.
3: All right, let's see how well you rep that red, white, and blue. OB, 60 seconds.
4: Got it.
3: Question number one, what day do Americans celebrate Independence Day?
2: July 4th.
3: What is the national anthem of the United States?
2: Star Spangled Banner.
3: We got lots of stars on our American flag. How many are there?
2: Pass.
3: Pass? Okay. How many stripes are on the American flag?
2: Pass.
3: Who was the first president of the United States?
2: George Washington.
3: What three words begin the Pledge of Allegiance?
2: I pledge allegiance.
3: What bird is the national bird of the United States? I get goosebumps every time I see one.
2: Eagle.
3: What city is home to the Statue of Liberty?
2: New York.
3: Who wrote the words, the Star-Spangled Banner?
2: Pass.
3: What year was the Star-Spangled Banner officially adopted as the national anthem of the United States?
2: Pass.
3: Back on what you passed on, how many stars are on the American flag?
1: And that sign.
2: 50.
3: Yes. Okay. And then there were how many stripes?
2: 13.
3: And those represented the colonies.
1: Girl, you had more passes in there than when I took my family to Disney.
5: Hey, and didn't Garth Brooks write the lyrics to the national anthem?
3: No, that was Francis Scott Key.
5: Okay.
3: Not even close.
5: I get later. Half credit?
3: Oh, my goodness. In 1931, the Star-Spangled Banner was officially adopted as our national anthem.
1: Okay. Tell her what she's won.
3: We got to hold on to that money, but you are going to Jackson Dean. Woo! At the House of Blues. We'll see you out there.
2: Thank you.
0: The $1,000 Minute. 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

0: Phoebe, Chloe, and Slater.
1: Yes.
2: Mr.
1: I'm
2: America.
1: Proud to be an American, where at least I know I'm free.
0: K-92-3.

0: Lauren Elena, you know, those lyrics, they just hit me for the first time. Like, if all your exes are saying the same thing about you, I think it's time for a self-check.
1: Seriously.
0: Right? Like, if all your exes have the same story?
2: They're wrong.
0: All right, OB, Chloe, Slater, K92.3. You know, on such a special day like today, where we're going to do a lot of commemorating, a lot of remembering, some of y'all have been calling us with some of the richest stories as to where you were when this happened, what you know about what has changed. I mean, there's a lot of people that have been calling us that have been saying surveillance is through the roof because of 9/11. Now there's cameras all over the place. Our phones have now given permission to be, you know, tapped into at any point. So lots of things have changed since 9/11.
1: And here at K92.3, we have got so many of you that are our first responders, those brave men and women. Yeah. We talk about you all the time, who wear that uniform so proudly to protect our communities.
2: And 25 years ago, we knew this guy as Hootie. Yeah. Then became a massive country star.
0: Serious. And this dude put out this song. Chloe, you debuted it for us yesterday. You said that he did this specifically for 9/11. First of all, as somebody who, you know, been a part of choirs before, mm-hmm. I've never heard Darius sing at this quality before, too. So you guys ready for it?
1: This is his love letter to America, Darius Rucker, and one of our local heroes joining us next. It's I Believe.

0: household.
1: God, it's so good. Darius Rucker on Canada 2-3. You're going to hear that song. You're going to hear a bunch of different patriotic songs, songs that meant something at that specific time. I mean, it's funny because what comes out of my mouth is we want to celebrate 25 years. But there's no celebration except for celebrating the heroes who showed us what boldness can be in humanity, right? When something goes awry in tragedy, we see our first responders jump into action. And we just appreciate y'all so much. And we thank you. We know that you guys and gals don't like to be put on the air, but for those of you who are ready and willing, man, we would love those stories.
2: Their courage, their sacrifice, and the lives behind these names. And this morning, we love our first responders here at K92.3, and this one is personal. A very special firefighter I have had in my life since I was a little girl, Sean. He knew we were covering 9/11 today, and I wanted to get his story to be a part of the show as he's one of my heroes.
1: Hey.
3: Good morning.
2: Sean, when you first signed up to be a firefighter, how old were you?
3: I was 25.
2: And when did you officially retire?
3: I was 63.
2: 63 years old. 25 years old to 63.
1: That is crazy. Yeah, so Chloe brought up when you signed up. You know, when you sign up for the gig, I mean, there's obviously thoughts that go through your head about what the job calls for.
3: Well, you know, when you sign up for, you're young, you know, all excited about driving fast and driving the trucks. But then it gets to the point where once you start doing the job, it's like anything else. You learn that you're out there and helping people and doing the right things. And, you know, when you get a little bit older and reflect on everything, you can realize that, like, how many people have ever got to save somebody's life, you know?
1: Mm.
3: That's a big thing. Luckily, was able to do that a few times.
1: You know, the lives of 9/11, those that went up the stairs, you know, and what that's like, you know, when you sign up for a job that, you know, the job could call for anything.
3: Well, that's exactly it. When you sign up for the job, that's what the job is. You signed up to put your life in danger to help others.
2: Would you say, because you were in service at the time that 9/11 happened, did you see a lot more people sign up to become firemen and first responders?
3: Absolutely. You know, it's one of these callings that people have. Like, people grow up, they want to be a policeman or a fireman or a garbage man or NFL football player, anything. People have that idea that they want to be something. And I was married and I told my wife, I said, hey, listen, I really want to go be a fireman. So
1: she's like, as long as you make the calendar, babe.
2: My God.
3: Well, I'm going to say, you know, I got the job to pick up chicks, but I was already married. So I didn't
1: You're the best, man. Thank you again. Thank you for sharing those memories and your time served.
3: Thank you.
1: God, man. Yeah, you know, and that's going to be the highlight of our morning is being able to talk to people. And you know what? You don't have to be a first responder. You could be somebody who just, hey, I remember what it was like. You know, we had that lady who called earlier, TSA, when TSA looked a little different.
4: Oh, yeah.
1: Things have definitely changed since then. 25 years ago.
2: Well, and I say it, and I keep saying this morning, it's a day where we remember tragedy, but also the unity and just the compassion and that brought so many of us together.
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12: 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Westbound on the 408, stop and go from Crystal Lake Drive to I-4. I-4 West, slow past the Longwood Rest Area, then through downtown. Eastbound delays past the 429, 192 to Apopka Vineland Road. 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
3: What does your alarm clocks look like in the morning?
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0: This is K92.3, Orlando's number one for new country. And yes, today's going to have a little bit of a different tone. But still, we're still going to reward you because we know that you want to go see Garth Brooks. As a matter of fact, not only do we have your tickets to see him at 9 o'clock with our roll call, we're going to be calling your names and first come, first serve, we'll go ahead and send you off to Garth. But on the website, we've also got an opportunity for you to go to his third show. So we are the Garth Brooks hookup.
1: And there are a lot of events today as we commemorate 9/11 that are going to be happening throughout our communities and our towns. If for some reason today, obviously with work and the kiddos getting to school, you can't make it, I know tomorrow, Tunnel for Towers, there's a 5K that's going on over at Cranes Roost Park in Altamont.
0: Yeah.
1: Our first responders, our military, they'll be lining up at the start of the line if you want to bring out those American flags and cheer them on.
0: You know, it's interesting because some of y'all, I mean, you remember exactly where you were, you know who you were with, you know who you were talking to when everything happened. And we want to make sure that we leave this space open for y'all to talk. Good morning.
2: Hey, not much. Hey, I wanted to give a little shout out. You know, today is the day of remembrance. There's one group don't really recognize, but remember when all those planes came, were landed?
0: Yeah.
2: We had millions of people that had no way to get home. Had no place to stay. And all the hotel took them in. So they're also here.
0: Yeah, it is interesting to think about how that caused the airline system to just kind of shut down. So people were stuck wherever they were.
2: I was at the Swan and Dolphin the day it happened. I am a veteran. I do have friends and family in New York. I have friends that were flight attendants. That was something that the hotels reached out and said, we're not going to charge you this, that, or the other. They didn't raise prices, meals and everything else. Nothing changed.
3: Yeah.
2: Obviously, our hearts are out for the families and the first responders. That's people we hear about day in and day out.
1: Mm-hmm.
2: This is one of the hardest days you'll ever remember if you were around. And if you weren't, you need to learn.
0: Hey, man, appreciate you for chiming in this morning.
2: Thanks, guys. I love listening to you every morning.
0: Yeah, if you want to share your stories, 844-254-9232. You know, Chloe, you brought up that there are a lot of UCF grads, not even grads, but students right now, that they don't even remember this because they weren't alive for it. You know, this was before Facebook, YouTube, the iPhone, Uber, Airbnb, Instagram. I mean, I can keep going down the list. I mean, QR codes weren't even a thing when 9/11 took place.
3: The toaster strudel was brand new.
1: Oh,
0: was it?
3: Remember?
0: Was it?
3: Yeah. Pop-Tart's rival.
0: Oh, my God. It's still good.
1: But hey, before 9/11, country music certainly had songs about America, patriotism, sacrifices. But after the attacks, those themes took on a deeper and more urgent meaning. We'll share in the All Access next.
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6: 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Westbound on the 408, stop and go delays from Severn Boulevard to I-4 eastbound, slow past John Young Parkway. I-4 west, slow from the 417 past Lake Mary, then through downtown eastbound, delays from 192 past to Popka Vineland Road. 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
1: I'm Channel 9 meteorologist Cassandra Crimi. Hot and sticky again today with highs in the 90s, reaching 93 in Orlando. Heat index values 100 to 104. Partly cloudy skies into the afternoon, but a good 50% chance for showers and storms late in the day between 2 and 8 p.m. From Channel 9 Eyewitness News, I'm meteorologist Cassandra Crimi.
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3: Today is a special edition of All Access as we remember September 11th and all those lives were forever changed on that day and the courage and the bravery that was shown from our first responders. But before 9/11, country music certainly had songs about America, patriotism, sacrifices, but after the attacks, those themes took on a deeper and more urgent meaning, and country music was putting words and melodies to feelings that millions of us were struggling to express. And Daryl Worley, he recorded a new version of his song he released after September 11th, Have You Forgotten?

0: So he said the song is a tribute written to honor those who serve, and we hope it would call attention to the intense sacrifices made by the amazing men and women of the U.S. military and our dedicated first responders. And Alan Jackson released one of the most powerful songs in history, Where Were You When the World Stopped Turning?
1: Did you call up your mother and tell her you loved her? Did you dust off that Bible at home?
2: You know, when I first wrote it, I didn't think I'd record it, and then we didn't think it would ever, we'd want to release it. And then it went on to be such an anthem for it for years. So it can't help but make me feel very proud that something like that is to help people through that hard time.
0: The impact that that song had then and still does today. I know when I saw Alan with my family last year when he was at the Kia Center, he played that song live, and tears. It was just a different mood, a complete shift in that entire arena.
3: Those were his goodbye shows, right? Like his last touring cycle.
0: Yeah,
3: that was. They did stop it through.
0: And right. You're actually going to hear that song throughout the day here on K92.3.
4: So you know what I'm reminded of? Sorry, I didn't mean to interrupt
0: you.
4: No,
0: go ahead.
4: But what I'm reminded of is anybody who was around during that time, like there were so many different camera angles that were coming in because you saw it live on TV. And then you saw people who had it from the floor. And then you saw people who had it from different views from different buildings. I mean, it was probably the most viral moment that we've ever had as humanity, because that was as the internet was really taking off with Facebook and Google and all those things. So now you had video proof of this thing that people still couldn't wrap their minds around.
3: The people in the building trying to get air was the worst image you possibly could
4: have.
0: Terrible, terrible, terrible. And just the kindness, I go back to this, but the kindness of strangers just helping one another and the strength that we can find when we come together. You're up to date with the latest in the All Access. Don't forget to check out more there on our Instagram at @Kennedy23Orlando.
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10: 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A left shoulder block with a crash. Maitland Boulevard eastbound at Eden Park Road. A crash. Curryford Road at Conway Road. I-4 West slow from the 417 past Lake Mary. Eastbound delays from 192 to Apopka Vineland Road. Westbound on the 408 delays from Crystal Lake Drive to I-4. 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
1: Brought to you by attorney Dan Newlin. In a wreck, need a check, Google Dan Newlin.
2: Okay, over in St. Cloud, talking to Ashley. Ashley, we love the fact that you decided to put your business out there. I mean, there's a lot of people listening right now. You comfortable with this?
3: Yeah. I mean, I it's an interesting situation, and I figure it's worth letting people help me figure out what's going on.
2: Okay. Yeah, sure. I mean, there's nothing worse than being left wondering what's going on. So talk to us about your date.
3: I mean, I can't think of anything that could possibly have turned him off. He seemed really into me. We had a great dinner. We had a great time. We had a lot of laughs. I don't know what happened.
4: How long were you on the date for?
3: It was like hour and a half, hour and 40. It was under 2 hours, I think.
2: Are you a loud talker? Do you use a lot of foul language? I mean, I'm just trying to learn a little bit about you really quick.
3: No, those are good questions. I don't use a lot of foul language, and it was a bit loud.

0: And that'd be a bummer.
1: I don't want to hurt your heart, you know?
0: Yeah, but it was only one day, so it won't kill me.
2: He also is going to have no idea that you're on the line, so he's usually going to be really honest with us.
0: Okay, good.
3: All right, let's go ahead and give Stan a call.
4: Hello?
3: Yes, Stan, please?
4: This is Stan.
3: Hey, Stan, my name is Obi. You've got Chloe over there.
1: Good morning.
3: And Slater.
2: Yeah, I'm over here.
3: So we do the morning show for K92.3. It's our big country station here in town.
4: I'm not interested in talking to the racers.
3: Well, 1 second before you hang up with us. You went out on a date with a girl named Ashley. And Stan, if you are interested, we have a $75 gift card to give you to go on another date with her.
4: I'm not really interested.
3: But you did go out on a date with Ashley, right?
4: She
3: ended up calling us this morning and said that she was really expecting a second date. So I guess that's why we're calling you.
4: Mm-hmm. I don't think that's going to happen. I just don't think we're aligned, like, in terms of values.
3: Okay, not like aligned, like, in terms of, like, you're Capricorn and she's a Libra.
4: No, I don't believe in that.
1: Okay. So anything that we can get back to her? I mean, there obviously is something,
4: well,
1: Stan.
4: I mean, I would say it's probably best not to desecrate the flag. I mean, maybe some guys
1: are
4: into that.
1: What did you just say?
4: It's probably best not to desecrate the American flag.
2: She did this?
4: She wore a dress that was an American flag, like cut up and trimmed, and like I suppose
1: she wore this on your date.
4: Some people might be into that. Yeah. Yeah. And I even tried to like put my jacket on her and
1: you can't do that.
4: I didn't have to look at it.
3: Wait a minute. Okay. Hold on.
1: No, the American flag should never be worn as a dress or a costume.
4: I agree.
3: Right. But was she doing it disrespectfully? I mean, she may not know that.
4: Well, I think it's always disrespectful. I mean, I'm the kind of guy, like, I grew up always saying the Pledge of Allegiance. It was a big turnout for me. And, you know, honestly, like, as soon as I saw her, it was like, you know, sometimes you see someone, you kind of just, like, are instantly make a decision, and that was how it was for me.
1: And are you sure it was, like, the real American flag? Because I know, like, 4th of July, right? We all have our American flag bandanas,
2: right? Old,
1: like,
2: Navy.
1: Shirts.
2: Old Navy sells so many performance fleece that are just, like, American flags.
1: This is, like, a legit, real flag.
4: I think so. I would bet on it.
3: So if she was wearing anything else, though, that date would have been okay?
4: Yeah, I mean, she seems nice otherwise.
3: Okay, so why don't we do this then? Because we want to make sure that we get the both of you talking, and we do have Ashley on the line, and our job is to get the both of you talking, Stan. Ashley, you still there?
4: Oh.
0: Yeah, hey.
4: Hey, I didn't realize you were on the call.
3: Right, well, and the only reason why we did that was, and we still have a $75 gift card to give you guys, but we just wanted to get the both of you talking.
0: I'm so stunned. I had no idea.
3: Okay, yeah. Was it a real American flag there, Ashley?
5: Yeah. I went out of my way to get it. It actually took like 1.5 flags to make the whole thing. And yeah, I saw it on TikTok and my mom had a pattern. And so I like made a dress from a flag. I thought it was cool.
3: So wait a minute. Wait, you used 2 American flags to make that one dress.
1: Ashley, I don't think you can do that, girlfriend.
2: Since who, though?
3: I just don't know what the rules are.
1: Out of
3: are,
1: respect.
3: Like, yeah. Yes, there's probably unwritten rules.
0: I looked it up. It's legal.
2: But you heard Stan, like, he liked you outside of the dress. Do you wear flags as dresses every day?
0: I mean, that was only the second time I'd worn it.
3: Okay, so it's not like you're going around just, like, ruining 35 different flags. This is just one dress.
1: I think we can all agree we love the patriotism, right?
2: Well, yeah, I mean, if you just chose Canada, this wouldn't have been a problem. The Canadian flag.
0: Right. It was just showing my patriotism. Like, I'm just putting the flag on display because I like it, because I love America. Like, I thought it was cool. I thought it was nice and polite and a neat thing to do, not an offensive thing.
1: Right.
2: Well, Stan, so if she doesn't use the flag as a dress every single day.
3: Yeah, Stan, can you get over that?
4: You know, I really don't like it, but I mean, I get what she was trying to do. So, I mean, I'd be all right. Yeah, I mean, I think it might be worth meeting again.
2: I'm sure. Sometimes, like, I've been on dates in the past. Thankfully, I don't.

0: not to be in that dating scene anymore, but if something happens at the beginning of the date, like you're wearing something offensive to the other person, you might not have even actually been able to listen to what Ashley was saying during the date because you were focused on that. So it's like you guys never actually went on a first date.
1: I say you give it one more try, Stan.
2: Okay.
3: All right, I promise I'll wear all black.
0: All right,
4: I'm down.
1: Yay!
0: Do it for America.
5: All right, good deal. Second date update.
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0: Michael Ray, our good buddy right here, K92.3. Today's a little interesting, you know. It's the 25-year anniversary of 9/11, and we were talking all morning. Now, by this point, we've had so many people call us, between firefighters sharing their stories, people reminding us that it wasn't just the firefighters, that the whole airline industry went down, which then forced people to have to be stuck wherever they were. It forced us into war. I mean, the things that happened since. So this morning, we're kind of taking a collection of everybody who's calling up, and just want to also give you a reminder that it's going to be at 8:46 that we will take a 30-second stop down to honor that moment. That was when the first plane hit. And then we'll do it when the second plane hit. And the additional planes that sometimes, sorry, if you are not a history buff, if you weren't somebody who was a part of it, you forget about those other planes that were potentially targeting. And so anyways, we're going to cover that this morning.
1: So we want to make sure, though, this morning, too, that we honor, and we do this every single week, the Frontliners Free Lunch. We are celebrating our first responders that wear that uniform so proudly in our communities, day in and day out. And we have got a very special someone on the line this morning, Mr. Juan.
0: Yeah, now listen, you got to tattle on these people, all right? You got to turn them in. This is how we get to call them. What's up, buddy?
2: Hello, good morning.
0: Hey, we appreciate you saying yes to being on the air this early in the morning, and just in case you didn't know it, you are on the air.
2: Awesome.
0: We wanted to honor you, man, for everything that you've done, for the way that you've served this community. Chloe, how long did you say? You said 18 years?
1: 18 years in Brevard County, but also over, 22 years, Mr. Juan. I know you were also in the National Guard, retired there with our Army, and have gone on to serve our communities. And we're just so grateful for everything that you have done and the sacrifices that not only you have made, but your family has made as well.
2: Thank you. Thank you very much.
0: We know a lot about you, man. We also know that you have 2 unpaid library books that need to be returned.
3: I just saw McDonald's says number 4 is your favorite. Is that true?
1: Oh,
3: is that the breakfast
1: goodness.
3: Or the dinner menu?
2: No, number 1 is.
1: Oh,
3: that's
1: there
3: a
1: you
3: Big
1: go.
3: Mac.
0: Hey, Juan, can you explain to everybody what it is when you guys sign up for the job? Like when you filled out the application, when you turned in your resume, like did you know what you were signing up for?
2: Yes and no. Every day is a new adventure, but it's great serving the community in that sense.
1: And you've been with Brevard County 18 years as a lieutenant?
2: Not the whole 18 years as a lieutenant, just newly promoted to lieutenant, but yes, 18 years total.
0: All right,
1: God
0: all right.
1: Bless, yeah.
0: Okay, anybody you want to give some love to? Because we all know that sometimes we need mentors in our lives to help grow us up.
2: There's just so many. I've had some great supervisors that mentor me into the position I am right now. So,
0: all right, hero. We appreciate you, dude. Thank you for doing what you do, man.
1: Yes. God bless you and your family.
2: Oh, thank you guys so much. Love you guys.
0: You know, I love that we do that. And I'll let you in on something. They're not going to turn themselves in.
3: No.
0: Like if you're an officer, deputy, a nurse, a teacher, a lineman, you're probably not going to turn yourself in. So if you're somebody who's married to one of these people, your mom, your dad is one of these people, turn them in on the K923 app.
1: Yeah, or right there, K923Orlando.com. So then we can surprise them every week and let them know that we are hooking them up with something special.
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7: 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Stop and go delays westbound on the 408 from Crystal Lake Drive to I-4 eastbound, slow past Orange Blossom Trail. I-4 west, slow from the 417 past Lake Mary, then through downtown, eastbound delays from 192 past Apopka Vineland Road. Don't miss the Daytona Home Expo this weekend, September 12th and 13th at the Ocean Center. See everything for in and around your home. Free admission all weekend. The Daytona Home Expo this Saturday and Sunday. That's traffic. I'm Dorothy. Lori Don.
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0: K92.3, Orlando's number one for new country. I mean, today's going to be just kind of like a little different of a day. I see everybody who's trying to call up right now, trying to share their stories, which we really appreciate it. That's what today's going to be about. You know, I mean, we're even going back because 25 years ago, the world did take a pivot. And in my short 45 years of being on this planet, I've only seen pivots like this happen maybe twice, all right? There was 9/11, which made the world do that whole change. I mean, security, all things changed. And then there was COVID. Mm-hmm. And both those things changed humanity dramatically. I remember 9/11 before that happened. I mean, Amazon Alexa wasn't a thing. FaceTime wasn't even invented. I mean, there's a couple of things that this truly makes it history, but a lot of y'all, you lived through this. I remember being on the air that day.
1: September 11th, 2001, it changed the trajectory of our country forever. And those brave men and women who put on those uniforms, and we watched them. I mean, you watched them. I was a little girl, but watched them run into those towers as they were coming down. And we have a first responder on this morning that we want to honor.
0: Hey, good morning.
2: Good morning, Obi. How are you?
0: Hey!
1: Hi, Ken.
0: All right, yeah, so Ken, you've done while. This business of being a firefighter, and you were in the thick of it when 9/11 happened.
2: Yeah, I was on the job about 5 years, and I remember being at the fire station. When they started showing the news, they thought it was just a high-rise fire, mm-hmm. and all of us guys were thinking, man, that's not good. We're going to lose some firemen in that because it's just, we know the job, but we had no idea, and then we saw the second plane hit.
1: I come from a family of firefighters, and I know down in South Florida, I remember hearing that they sent whoever could get up there to help.
2: I was on the USAR crew, which is, you know, urban search and rescue, and we sent a team up there. I mean, they still have those relationships. Those guys, you know, they came to our department because of the friendships made. It's just a different group of people. It was amazing.
0: Hey, Ken, can you talk about the brotherhood really quick and the bond between you, the guys and ladies who serve?
2: Yeah, I mean, they're like your family, you know, and that's the one thing I miss from being retired is I miss those guys because you spend a third of your life with them pretty much, and they're like your brothers and your sisters. It's,
0: wow,
2: it's
0: man.
2: Like losing family members.
0: Man, you know, I'm glad that you're sharing this with us because some of us will never know, you know, unless it's told by others, like we'll never know. So I appreciate that, man.
2: Absolutely. I miss it, but I appreciate you guys.
0: Oh, man. Well, and that's great. Ken, hold on for 1 second. You know, when he says, like, I miss it, mm-hmm. that's so cool. That's like being part of a fraternity, a sorority, like, you know, that these are your peoples.
1: They're your brothers and sisters.
0: Yeah, what'll be interesting here is that if you hear dead air, which in radio is like a no-no, but we're going to do it today because at around, what is it, 8:46?
1: 8:46, so just about 5 minutes from right now, yeah. American Airlines Flight 11 struck the North Tower, so we will be stopping down throughout the rest of the morning show.
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17: This traffic update is sponsored by Fresh from Florida. Westbound on the 408 slowdowns from Mills Avenue to I-4. I-4 West, slow from the 417 past Lake Mary. Eastbound delays past the 429, 192 to Apopka Island Road. You're moving smoothly on the 417 and the beach line. 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
0: City Kia. 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And it's Obie and Slater. You'll hear us talking to the Godfather, Raul.
7: What's up, guys?
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0: Yes, sir. 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
5: I'm Channel 9 meteorologist Cassandra Crimi. Hot and sticky again today with highs in the 90s, reaching 93 in Orlando. Heat index values 100 to 104. Partly cloudy skies into the afternoon, but a good 50% chance for showers and storms late in the day between 2 and 8 p.m. From Channel 9 Eyewitness News, I'm meteorologist Cassandra Crimi.
0: So this is going to be one of those interesting moments, you know, and when you do radio like this and you were around when you saw that first, the first coverage. Already the first tower had been hit, and this was that moment. This was the moment when the first plane hit, and then after that, there was enough time in between the first and the second for news coverage to jump on it, for everyone to kind of know, okay, something had happened. So this was that first moment right here that we're going to observe the 30 seconds of silence.

Yeah, and today's going to be one of those days that we remember. We honor the lives lost, the families that have been affected. History, has history been affected? And just this morning, we want to make sure that today is an open space for those of you who have great memories of you know, what it's like to do what you do. And, of course, we're talking about our first responders. We even want to honor y'all by giving y'all free lunch. I mean, we're trying everything and everything that we can to show you what you mean to this country. So thank you so much as we continue to commemorate and honor those here September 11th.

0: He said that song is a tribute written to honor those who serve, and we hope it would call attention to the intense sacrifices made by the amazing men and women of our U.S. military. And Alan Jackson released one of the most powerful songs in history, Where Were You When the World Stopped Turning?
1: Did you call up your mother and tell her you loved her? Did you dust off that Bible at home?
2: You know, when I first wrote it, I didn't think I'd record it, and then we didn't think it would ever, we'd want to release it, and then it went on to be such an anthem for it for years, so it can't help but make me feel very proud that something like that is to help people through that hard time.
3: Man.
0: So I actually, when Alan Jackson was here at the Kia Center, it was last year, and he played that song. When I tell y'all, there was not a dry eye in that crowd, and everyone stopped to just hear that song, and you're actually going to hear it throughout the day here on K92.3.
3: Well, I love all the different ways that people are being creative about how they're commemorating this. You know, I saw that New York had these drones. I mean, it must have been thousands of drones that they assembled the buildings and lit up. And I'm just so impressed with how we are as far as, you know, where we're at with technology and how we're able to use these things to inspire others.
4: Yeah, well, on U.S. soil, the only thing, Pearl Harbor, yes, which is in Hawaii, but there was no country musicians doing songs directly connected to Pearl Harbor like there was for 9/11 that happened 25 years ago.
0: And today's the day we remember tragedy, but also the unity and the compassion that brought all of us together. You're up to date with the latest in the All Access. Don't forget to check out more there on our Instagram at K92.3 Orlando.
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0: This is K92.3, Orlando's number one for new country. It is Obi, Chloe, Slater. You know, for somebody, I tend to love to be a little wizard with words. And today's just hard, man. It's a hard day to say, because there's portions of me that want to celebrate the boldness and the courageousness of humanity whenever we see something and we want to go and we want to help, right? Like all those firefighters that gave their lives. And it wasn't just firefighters. It was tons of people. I'm sure that there were people there on a regular work day that didn't know that they were going to be trying to help other people get out of a building that was going to be coming down. So today, 9/11, we're going to have several spots, just like we've had our heroes. We've had former firefighters. We've had all sorts of people share their memories with us. And we've also taken the time to have and pause for moments of silence.
1: Yes, and we will do that here after Dylan Scott, as that second plane struck the World Trade Center. We will stop down and have a moment of silence.

0: Dylan Scott, Kin 92.3. Orlando's number one for new country. Okay, so it was this time 25 years ago. We already paused today. We already paused for the first plane that hit the tower. It was the second tower that hit that I think all of us that were watching, we were like, okay, this is on purpose. Mm-hmm. And something's happened. Like, this is something major that's happening to the United States.
1: And at this time, it was that a second plane struck the World Trade Center, this time the South Tower. And what had begun as an unimaginable moment became a national tragedy. And we now pause for a moment to remember those who were in those buildings, aboard those flights, and those who were already responding to that North Tower.

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2: All right, so this iconic dude just added a third day to the opportunity that you're going to get to see him here in September at the very end. And yeah, let's get you on there.
3: 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I'm blocking the lines, though. All right.
2: Because it's first come, first serve.
3: It is. If you hear your name, call us. You're going to see Garth Brooks. George Winborn of Winter Park. Jessica Webb of Leesburg. Stacy Broswell of Orlando. Justin Woodrow of Merritt Island. Brian Medorzia of Longwood. Leanne Sullivan of Orlando. Mary McCartney of Longwood. Patrick Bent in Claremont. Molly Lloyd of Kissimmee. And Lorianne McFadden of Winter Garden. So if you hear your name, call us 844-254-9232. We're going to open up the lines.

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2: Who is this?
3: Mary McCartney from Longwood.
4: I was just over in Longwood. There's some pretty houses in that area, that bonefish right there.
3: Yes.
2: All right, enough being friends. It's time to put you through the rigorous test.
3: Okay.
4: What month were you born?
3: May 19th, 1990.
5: Well, that's more info than we need.
2: That could be a good guess.
4: It's definitely her. This is Mary. Mary, you're going to see Garth Brooks.
3: I'm so excited. Thank you.
4: We're so excited for you.
2: Hey, so what does Garth mean to you?
3: A lot. We actually went to the one in Sanford at his small little concert. It was amazing.
2: Well, there you go. You get to see him now, big time.
3: Awesome. I'm so excited. Thank you.

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1: Hey, so today has been a little interesting. You know, we've been sharing all sorts of stories, and we've had all sorts of retired firefighters to people who are still doing it in the industry today. We even got a chance to honor one of our frontliners and first responders, which, by the way, we do every single week. So if you are one of these people, we want to bless you right there on the K92.3 app. That's where it's at. But today, for this Doing the Right Thing, there are so many people that we're giving it to today, because already, as it stands at this time, what is it? It's 9:28 right now. Okay, so as it stands, we've already had some ceremonies take place this morning in honor to commemorate 9/11.
2: And as we continue throughout the day, there's actually going to be some events that are going on tonight. I know over at UCF there at the library, you do not have to be a student to stop by. You can walk around. They have got a 9/11 exhibit that is open for everyone.
1: That's cool.
2: And then also tomorrow, there's a 5K that's happening at Cranesruce Park there in Altamont Springs. Tunnel to Towers for our first responders, our military. They're going to be lined up there in the morning at the starting line, and we will be honoring and celebrating them.
3: And if you're thinking about an emotional thing, you want to actually bring the family together, even teach the kids, you can head on out Orlando's Fire Station 1 tonight, 7 o'clock. Yeah, 404 candles will be lit in honor of the responders, as well as 25 fire hats marking the attacks. This is the 25th year.
1: That's going to be right off of Central. Man, that's going to be amazing. Like, can you imagine, especially if you're one of those people who you need a social media video, like you need a reel to put out there, that's going to be something to cover tonight. Also, Winter Garden is going to be doing something tonight where the music's all going to be patriotic themed. And then tomorrow at the Winter Garden Farmers Market, they'll have something on display there for people to go around. And, you know, the thank you goes to the people who set these deals up, right? Somebody's got to come up with the idea. Then a whole team of people probably come together so this way they can make it happen. And that's why we have these events. So thank you to you volunteers, because I'm sure a lot of y'all did not get paid for this. You do this because your heart bleeds for America.
2: Yeah, we love you. We appreciate you this morning with Doing the Right Thing.
4: 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Brought to you by
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1: Okay, so this is that moment that we wanted to take a pause here. We're going to give you 30 seconds of silence as we remember American Airlines Flight 77. So I think there's a lot of times that we remember the two that hit the towers, right? But this is the one that crashed into the Pentagon in an instant. 59 passengers and crew, and then the 125 people that were inside the Pentagon, gone.
0: What was that like for you guys, really quick? You saw the North Tower, the South Tower, everything was happening, and then news was about the Pentagon.
1: And then Pennsylvania, too. I mean, we'll pause for that one, too. But, I don't know. I think there was so much confusion as to, like, is this the end of the world? Mm-hmm. Like, what's going on here?
3: I was in a current events class, and the teacher walked out in the hallway, came back in, and he took the textbook very dramatically but impactfully and threw it in the garbage and said, the newspaper is going to be our textbook the rest of the year.
0: Wow.
1: Whoa. Yeah. Whoa. So that moment of silence observed right now.

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9: I'm Channel 9 meteorologist Cassandra Crimi. Hot and sticky again today with highs in the 90s, reaching 93 in Orlando. Heat index values 100 to 104. Partly cloudy skies into the afternoon, but a good 50% chance for showers and storms late in the day between 2 and 8 p.m. From Channel 9 Eyewitness News, I'm meteorologist Cassandra Crimi.
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0: That's Morgan Wallen on K92.3, Orlando's number one for new country. Thank you. Thank you so much for trusting us to be your springboard this morning, as we've had a bunch of people call up and share some memories as to people who are important in their lives. All the things that kind of are around as we remember 9/11. So I think it'll be cool, though, that we continue to still give out the cash. Are you guys still okay with $1,000 coming your way right around the corner?
1: Yeah, that'll be coming up at 10 o'clock. And then just right after that, we will have another moment of silence, like you said, Obi, for our friends over in Pennsylvania when that last flight went down.

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0: K92.3, Orlando's number one for new country. You know what? I just want to say a big thank you to our boss and our company and the supervisors that we have that they allowed us this morning to stop down so many times. You know, in the game of radio, whenever you give like dead air, everyone goes free. I mean, everyone goes nuts.
1: Behind the engineers. Scenes, they do. Yeah.
0: Engineers, we do. But in this case, it is so appropriate. You know, this is going to be the fourth time that we do it today. What makes this one different is that during this flight, which Chloe, I'll let you take over here in just a second, but this is the one that made us all proud of the people. And I think it made it impossible for anyone to ever do this again because the people rose up. Mm-hmm. They stood up to the hijacker and they took the hijacker down. I mean, unfortunately, they're no longer with us, but they fought the good fight. So I think now today you have more people that are bold that if that were to happen on a flight, you have the whole passenger crew to fight you back.
1: Yeah, and this was that moment they regained control of the aircraft. And so United Airlines Flight 93 crashed near Shanksville, Pennsylvania, and we're going to take a moment of silence.

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K92.3, Orlando's number one for new country. It's Jay. 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That call could be worth

K92.3, Orlando's number one for new country. Well, coming up this afternoon, just after 4 o'clock, Melissa's got those tickets to send you out to Walt Disney World again. And when you win those tickets, now you're qualified for the grand prize. What's that? An entire year. Annual passes for two Walt Disney World.

K92.3 Orlando's number one for new country. It's Jay. Today, Patriot Day, an annual day of remembrance, observed on September 11th to honor the victims and heroes of the attacks on September 11th that took place 25 years ago today. We will never

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Well, with today being 9/11, 25 years, today is Patriot Day. There's all kinds of remembrances and ceremonies happening throughout Central Florida to remember our heroes. One getting ready to start up in Orlando. Got one tonight happening out at Rollins, out at Knowles Chapel. Everything you need to know if you would like to attend

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Luke Combs, 3 nominations, including Entertainer of the Year and Male Vocalist of the Year. 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

92.3 Orlando's number one for new country. It's Jay. Today, 25 years ago, 9/11. We know what happened 25 years ago, but there's so many stories behind the scenes that a lot of people don't know about. One of the ones that I learned about just recently, the gentleman that was in charge of the FAA that grounded over 4,000 flights. Did you know that was his first day on the job? 1 hour into his job, and he made that call.

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2: What's up, family? 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And if there's any moment in time that you need the guy on your side, waste no time calling attorney Dan Newlin. 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In a wreck and need a check, there's only three words you need to know. And that's attorney Dan Newlin. I mean, a car accident, one of the most inconvenient things that can happen to us as humans. And attorney Dan Newlin delivers. Always has. And always will.
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It's Morgan Wallen, Orlando's number one for new country, K92.3. What do Morgan Wallen and this guy, Jason Aldean, have in common? CMA nominations came out. No individual nominations for them. No Entertainer of the Year, no Male Vocalist of the Year for Morgan or Jason Aldean. The only one Morgan I saw that he got was for MacArthur for Musical Event of the Year, his song with Hardy, Eric Church, and Tim McGraw.

just added that third show coming to Orlando. Yep, it's Garth Brooks on K92.3, the 25th, 26th, and a matinee show on the 27th. And if you follow K92.3 on Instagram, keep an eye out for a picture of Garth. You could win some tickets right there. Let's get into some brand new country music. This guy writes songs for other artists like Tucker Wetmore, Bailey Zimmerman, and now Heartache inspired this song. He moved to Nashville. It's called What Took You So Long? His name is Jacob Hackworth.

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0: 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Ella Langley's brand new album, Dandelion. 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
0: 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It's Ella Langley. It's called Loving Life Again.

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Today is Patriot Day. 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
1: 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It's Jay. Yeah, Tim McGraw going to be down in concert Friday, September 25th. 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

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Well, Alan Jackson talking about 25 years since his 9/11 anthem came out. Today is Patriot Day, 9/11. You'll hear from Alan Jackson, All Access with Chloe. It's coming up next.

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1: It's Chloe with the All Access. Today's a special edition of All Access as we remember September 11th and all those whose lives were forever changed on that day and the courage, the bravery that was shown. And before 9/11, country music certainly had songs about America, patriotism, sacrifices, but after the attack, brought more urgent meaning and country words, melodies to those feelings that lingered and just kind of struggling to express. And for Alan Jackson, he released most powerful songs in history. Where were you when the world stopped turning?
2: Did you call up your mother and tell her you loved her? Did you dust off that Bible at home?
3: You know, when I first wrote it, I didn't think I'd record it, and then we didn't think it would ever, we'd want to release it. And then it went on to be such an anthem for it for years. So it can't help but make me feel very proud that something like that is to help people through that hard time.
1: 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And Daryl Worley recorded a new version of his song, Have You Forgotten, to commemorate the 25th anniversary of 9/11.
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0: He said the song is a tribute written to honor those who serve, and we hoped it would call attention to the intense sacrifices made by the amazing men and women of the U.S. military and our dedicated first responders. 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

0: 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Today is 9/11, 25 years it's been. And today we want to take a moment to recognize not one, not two, but three heroes in our community for what you do. And Jeremy, it's my understanding that you are a paramedic, a firefighter.
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1: Well, that's very kind of you. 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
0: 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Appreciate what you do and your heroism. You want to nominate a hero too? K92.3 Orlando.com. It's a Frontliners Free Lunch. 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

0: 92.3, Orlando's number one for new country. What's going on? What can I do for you today?
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0: Well, I can do that for you, Hannah in Rockledge. Thanks for listening to K92.3, bringing us along with you on your Friday. You got a request too? Got the K92.3 app? Send me an open mic. Let me know what you want to hear.

Well, he was down in Tampa just last night. That is Luke Bryan on K92.3. Maybe you won some tickets from us, got to go to the show. Who's up next? Zach Brown Band's going to be down there next Friday. And Melissa's got tickets for you to see Zach Brown Band 5:35 with her countdown quiz tonight.

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1: 1 week from tomorrow, she's going to be in town. Who am I talking about? Ella Langley. Yep. Going to be in Jacksonville, and K92.3 wants to make sure you're there at her sold-out show. So if you follow K92.3 on Instagram, you've only got 2 more days. You're shot to win these tickets to see Ella Langley. Go see that picture of Ella on our Instagram. 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

K92.3 Orlando's number one for new country. Well, she does have it all. Lainey Wilson. She is up for several CMA awards, including Female Vocalist of the Year, Entertainer of the Year, and she will actually be hosting the show for the third year in a row. CMA Awards hosted by Lainey Wilson. You'll be able to see it on your TV Wednesday, November 18th.

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All right, so they had that one reunion at Jason Aldean's party in Nashville, and now they're teasing, kind of hinting that they might be making their comeback together on stage in April at Stagecoach.

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It's MacArthur, Hardy, Eric Church, Morgan Wallen, and Tim McGraw. My name.

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24: What's up, family? 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And if there's any moment in time that you need the guy on your side, waste no time calling attorney Dan Newlin. 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And that's attorney Dan Newlin. I mean, a car accident, one of the most inconvenient things that can happen to us as humans. And attorney Dan Newlin delivers. Always has and always will.
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0: Zach Top, Orlando's number one for new country, K92.3. Zach Top got one of those CMA nominations that came out yesterday. It's up for Album of the Year for his album, Ain't In It For My Health. Now he's up against Ella Langley. He's up against Casey Musgraves, Parker McCollum, Luke Combs. That's a tough category.
1: On a lost and lonely highway, paying for my sins. If you ever saw me out last Friday, hell, I ain't getting in.

K92.3, Orlando's number one for new country. Definitely something you need to know. If you could use just to put a smile on your face, man, forget about everything for just a minute. Just go out and have some fun at Walt Disney World. Well, Melissa's got a pair of tickets for you coming up just after 4 o'clock this afternoon. But get this, if you win those tickets, you're up for the grand prize. That's annual passes, a pair of them out to Walt Disney World from K92.3.

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gone. Well, some of y'all probably had more than just one margarita at that Luke Bryan concert last night down in Tampa, but that's all right. Hope you had a good time, especially if you won tickets from K92.3 and another big show 1 week from today coming down to Tampa. That's Zac Brown Band. Melissa, she'll have some free tickets for you today, 5:35 with her countdown quiz.

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3: 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A right lane's blocked with a crash. Cayley Avenue westbound at I-4. A disabled vehicle blocking a right shoulder on the turnpike northbound past 192, causing delays to Clay Wiley Road. I-4 west, slow past the beach line, then past Will Drive. Eastbound delays past Osceola Parkway. 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

Atlanta's number one for new country. It's K92.3. And just a reminder, we're giving you Disney tickets. Yes, Disney annual passes coming up between 4 p.m. and 5 p.m. So this is your

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This guy, Cole Swindell, is our headliner this year. 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

0: do Frontliner Free Lunch every single Friday, and Jay will get to call a frontliner or first responder that was nominated on our website and tell them the good news that they have been chosen for some cool stuff, like a $50 gift card to Ford's Garage. And today, Garrett, do you know a Tabitha? I'm assuming she's your wife because she nominated you.
1: Oh, no way. That's freaking awesome.
0: She did. Yes. Yeah, she said not only did you choose a selfless profession as a law enforcement officer, but that you always put those you love first, that you're an amazing husband, friend, and father to her two boys, and that you are the best person that anyone could know. So I think she loves you, and I think she's very proud of you.
1: Thank you. Wow, that's awesome. She's definitely getting brownie points, huh?
0: Well, you've won yourself a $50 gift card to Ford's Garage, so you guys can have dinner on us, maybe get a babysitter and have a nice night out. But I want to thank you for all you do as a law enforcement officer, especially on a day like today. Anything you want to add?
1: Gabby and my boys, I love you all.

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3: 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Heads up for a crash on the Beach Line westbound at Dallas Boulevard. A left shoulder's blocked, causing slowdowns. A crash I-4 west at Apopka Vineland Road. A crash blocking a right lane 192 eastbound between Avalon Road and the 429. Don't miss the Daytona Home Expo this weekend, September 12th and 13th at the Ocean Center. See everything for in and around your home. Free admission all weekend. The Daytona Home Expo this Saturday and Sunday. That's traffic. I'm Dory Don.
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23: Scattered showers and thunderstorms ending this evening with overnight lows in the mid-70s. For your Saturday morning sunshine, then we'll see some afternoon and evening storms developing. High temperatures back in the low 90s. And more rain and storms for your Sunday with temps again in the low 90s. From Channel 9 Eyewitness News, I'm meteorologist David Heckard.
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So a lot happening between now and 5 o'clock, because also 5 o'clock, $1,000 free dollars.

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2: 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I-4 West, slow through downtown past the beach line, heavy 192 to Champions Gate. Turnpike southbound delays from the 417 past Osceola Parkway. A crash blocking a right shoulder, beach line westbound near Dallas Boulevard, and a crash 417 southbound at John Young Parkway. It's the most wonderful time of the year at Staples. They've got back-to-school supplies as low as 25 cents, up to 40% off select tech and more at staples.com/back-to-school. Staples, that was easy. That's traffic. I'm Dory Don.
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23: 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If there was any moment in time that you needed the guy on your side, waste no time calling attorney Dan Newlin. 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
2: It's Melissa with your All Access going into all the things happening in the country music world. I want to talk about brand new music that came out on Friday. We've got Kane Brown, who is a huge fan of Shania Twain. You know her song, Whose Bed Have Your Boots Been Under?
3: Baby, whose bed have your boots been under?
2: Well, here's Kane Brown's version of the song from the point of view of the guy that Shania is singing to in her original version.
3: Girl, don't you think you're
2: And Shania Twain is actually on that song with Kane. And I just love how our artists right now are taking older songs from the 90s and 2000s and creating something new with them. They're called interpolations. Cole Swindell did it with Heads Carolina, Jody Messina's song. Then we've got, just Friday, Dylan Scott released a song called Girl from Louisiana, which is based off Colin Baton Rouge, a Garth Brooks song. So a lot of new music coming out recently. But let's talk about Riley Green for a second, because last year People Magazine named him one of People's Sexiest Men Alive, okay? And this year he has been on Marshall's, the TV show. He is now a coach on The Voice. He's got a lot of things happening for him. And the one thing I have seen asked quite a bit in interviews and on social media is, why is he still single? And he's come out and said he does not really have a long list of criteria that is required for any woman that he is talking to. The major things are, one, he doesn't really care where they live. Doesn't have to be in Nashville. Doesn't have to be in his home state of Alabama. But the two major things is his mom has to like them and his dog Carl has to like them. So, I mean, that doesn't give you much direction if you're a single woman trying to figure out how to become Riley Green's wife, but it's a start. Just a reminder, we've got your Disney tickets coming up in the next 30 minutes. You're going to get two tickets to the parks, Park Hoppers, getting you in the running for also the grand prize, which is annual passes to Disney. So all that happening in the next 30 and then $1,000 cash at 5 p.m.
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4: 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I-4 east, a crash at 536 blocking a right shoulder. I-4 west, a crash at Darrell Carter Parkway blocking a right shoulder. Beachline westbound, a crash at Dallas Boulevard blocking a left shoulder. 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
32: Scattered showers and thunderstorms ending this evening with overnight lows in the mid-70s. For your Saturday morning sunshine, then we'll see some afternoon and evening storms developing. High temperatures back in the low 90s. And more rain and storms for your Sunday, with temps again in the low 90s. From Channel 9 Eyewitness News, I'm meteorologist David Heckard.
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Orlando's number one for new country. It's Kid 82.3, and obviously 25 years have passed since September 11th. But that's a day that a lot of people will not forget. I know I was in fourth grade when it happened, and obviously day is ingrained in my brain. My parents picking me up from school, our teachers compiling every kid in Sterling Park into one classroom so that way they could all watch the TV. I mean, those are things you just don't forget.

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would just like to start this off by saying I do not pick these keywords. And I'd like to have a word with the person who does. Because why would you pick flush as your keyword for a Friday afternoon? F-L-U-S-H. Yes, like flushing a toilet.

We got all of the songs about America today. It's K92.3, and if you have never been to New York to see the 9/11 Memorial, it is breathtaking, something I think everyone needs to do at some point in their life. So maybe this $1,000 will help you get there. Flush is your keyword, F-L-U-S-H. Enter it on the K92.3 app before 5:30, and then remember, if your phone rings between 5:30 and 6, answer it. Dear Lord.

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1: All right, last opportunity for this $1,000 to go into your bank account. 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And then remember, between 530 and 6, if anyone calls you, even if it says spam likely, answer it, because if it's us, you're winning $1,000.

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6: 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The crash 417 northbound before 536 has a right shoulder blocked. Also, crash on the turnpike northbound on the ramp to I-4, blocking that off-ramp right lane. I-4 west delays past the beach line, then 192 to Champions Gate. 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
28: All right, it's the last chance to get your hands on Zach Brown Band tickets. They're coming to Tampa next Friday. 844-254-9232. Your Countdown Quiz question is if you can name the one female that is in the Zach Brown Band. You'll be going. Caller number 9. And your number 5 song on the countdown, Carly Pearson, Riley Green. If I don't leave, I'm going to stay.

Shane Brown, A Woman, at number 4 on the countdown quiz. It's Kid 82.3. If you haven't heard his new song with Shania Twain, oh, I can listen to it on repeat. I love it. Maybe if you vote for it, it'll end up on the countdown next week. But right now, Zach John King at number 3. It's Get to Drinking.

All right, as we head into the weekend, that was Morgan Wallen at number 2 on the countdown quiz. And for Zach Brown Band tickets, Chelsea in Sanford. She got it correct. Caroline Jones is the only female in the Zach Brown Band. So she's seeing them next Friday. Congrats. And right now, your number 1 song, it's Stella Lefty, Boston. On a train.

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11: 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Two right lanes block with a crash 436 northbound between Aloma Avenue and Hal Branch Road. A crash blocking a right lane 417 northbound at International Drive causing slowdowns. I-4 West, slow past the beach line, heavy 192 to Champions Gate. Turnpike southbound, slow past the 417. 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
37: Scattered showers and thunderstorms ending this evening with overnight lows in the mid-70s. For your Saturday morning sunshine, then we'll see some afternoon and evening storms developing. High temperatures back in the low 90s. And more rain and storms for your Sunday with temps again in the low 90s. From Channel 9 Eyewitness News, I'm meteorologist David Heckard.
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Kiss 92.3, Orlando's number one for new country, and the 25th anniversary of September 11th. What's crazy to me is there are children out there who are full-blown adults, and we're not even alive when this happened. It's crazy how fast time's moving. Time is flying by, and 25 years away from something like that.

I cannot wrap my mind how many concerts we have this month. Tim McGraw coming to Tampa. We were just talking about Zach Brown Band in Tampa. Well, Tim McGraw's going to be there as well. And we've got those tickets for you every single hour. All weekend long, your first keyword coming up right after Blake Shelton. Hey,

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2: 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There's a crash with a road closure on the Beach Line westbound between State Road 520 and Dallas Boulevard. Drivers are getting by on that right shoulder. The crash 436 northbound between Aloma Avenue and Hal Branch Road. I-4 West, slow through downtown, heavy past the Beach Line, then 192 to Champions Gate. 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
9: The traffic update is sponsored by Fresh from Florida. A left lane blocked with a crash on the Beach Line westbound between State Road 50 and Dallas Boulevard causing slowdowns. A crash 417 northbound at International Drive. I-4 West delays past the Beach Line heavy 192 to Champions Gate. 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
29: Scattered showers and thunderstorms ending this evening with overnight lows in the mid-70s. For your Saturday morning sunshine, then we'll see some afternoon and evening storms developing. High temperatures back in the low 90s. And more rain and storms for your Sunday with temps again in the low 90s. From Channel 9 Eyewitness News, I'm meteorologist David Heckard.
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Brody Ann, hope everything is going good. Today has been a day of remembrance, a day of reflection. But that doesn't mean we can't have a great night together and a great weekend coming up. Welcome to the show. Chris Young, I didn't come here to leave.

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0: 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We got a couple weeks until we see him in Tampa. 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